That's tonight's Beatle Break on Brookdale Public Radio. I want to tell you from Revolver, wrapping things up. We went to the concert for Bangladesh for that version of Wawa and What You Got. John Lennon starting things off for us tonight in the 8 o'clock hour. Young the Giant up next with their new one, Evergreen.

0: That's Little Barry, It Isn't Soul. Before that, Wet Leg, Catch These Fists. And Evergreen, that's the new one from Young the Giant. Break time for us, but don't worry, we're coming back with another great set featuring some Joe P.
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0: Hey, don't forget that tomorrow is a big day in Bradley Beach. They'll be partying all afternoon long over in Riley Park, and then the party moves to Uva after that. You got Papa John and the Jam Band as part of the day, and James Maddock, too. So get yourself out there and enjoy some fun in Bradley Beach tomorrow. Right now, it's time for Dawes, If I Wanted Someone.

0: That's Sylvanesso singing about that hot slob on the night. Joe P, he's at the Wonder Bar this evening as part of the North to Shore lineup. Violet is what we had this tonight. Chance to Bleed, new from Kurt Vile and Dawes, If I Wanted Someone. I'll be right back with Casey Musgraves, and I still have some time for Oliver Wood.
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0: And I do believe that Bouncing Souls are going to bounce into Asbury Park over the weekend. So if you're a fan, that's where you want to be. Right now, I believe in Ghosts. It's Casey Musgraves.

Margo Price doing a nice job with Stranger in a Strange Land, one of the great tunes of the late Leon Russell. Speaking of great piano players and songwriters, Arlen Follis right there with Viola, and Casey Musgrave starting off the set, I Believe in Ghosts. We're going to be picking dragons' pockets, dangerous territory there. Modest Mouse taking us to our blues. We also have the Spinners next hour. I'll get you a little Imelda May, some Graham Parker, and Warren Zevon, too. It's Brookdale Public Radio, 90.5 The Night.

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1: Hey, this is 90.5 tonight. Thanks so much for rolling with us on this Friday evening, our first Friday together of the summer season. How about that? I hope you guys are having a good night, and we are going to keep it going with some Jesse Malin later on this hour. I got Temple of the Dog lined up for you and some Oasis as well. But we begin our 9 o'clock hour with Blues Monday through Friday in honor of the Dueling Pianos coming up at Palmetto on Sunday for the brunch. Why don't we get into the music with Marcia Ball and Foreclose on the House of Love?

0: Storm and Norman Seldon right there with Flip Flop Fly. And that might be part of the agenda on Sunday over at Palmetto. I'm going to try to get up there and put my request in for that one. He'll be performing with the great Cranston Dean. Pine Top Birkin's got my mojo working, and Foreclose on the House of Love, which I'm going to do with Marcia Ball. Or what we had from Marcia Ball. We're going to the Spinners and a new one from Cigarettes After Sex. But first,
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0: And I'm telling you, it's going to be a fun time over in Asbury Park on Sunday afternoon. It's the Jazz Festival in Asbury Park. It's back, and it'll be in Sunset Park starting around 12 a.m. I saw them getting ready, setting up for some of it earlier today as I was strolling around town. So going to be a great day. Don't forget to pop by. Twizzler is the new one from Cigarettes After Sex, and it's next on the night.

0: Don't Look Back in Anger, Oasis classic on Brookdale Public Radio. And we had Imelda May get a little help from Noel. Just One Kiss before that. Groovy Train, we jumped that with The Farm. The Spinners had It's a Shame. And Twizzler, the new one from Cigarettes After Sex. I gotta take a quick break here, but when I come back, some Graham Parker and The Rumor.
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0: It's getting closer. 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Right here, it's The Way Things Were, Social Distortion on Brookdale Public Radio.

That's right. I might not be sending, but I'm still howling, right? That's Graham Parker and the Rumor. Full moon is coming, and I'll be howling once again with that moon on the way. Howling wind is what Graham Parker and the Rumor did. Temple of the Dog, Call Me a Dog, The Way Things Were, Social Distortion, and Jesse Malin's new Hollywood Forever will take us to our final hour together on this Friday night. Got the new Johnny Marr tune for you, some Dreams So Real, Elvis Costello and the Wallflowers, try to squeeze in some Bruce too. 90.5 The Night.

That's Ben Harper and the Innocent Criminals with Burn to Shine after Where There's Smoke, There's Fire from the Black Keys, kicking off our 10 o'clock and final hour together on this Friday evening. Johnny Marr is going to spin it into the next one. Later on, we'll hear from David Gilmour, and I got some revivalists coming your way, too.

0: Yeah, I know. A few things about being the fool. That's Overcoats on 90.5 The Night. Dream Worlds, Where I Live, Midnight Oil. And Johnny Marr's new one, Spin, in there, too. Hope you guys are enjoying tonight. Jumping back into the music with David Gilmour after this.
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0: Hey, there's a really great opportunity coming your way if you're in the Middletown area and you want to be part of a really cool competition. The competition's October 1st, and it's all high school age bands and music artists are welcome to apply to this Music Mania Night. They want your band, and the application date is 7/15, so that's coming up in a couple of weeks. But you can be part of the show. It could be rock, jazz, folk, hip-hop, country, whatever you do or whatever your band does. You can sign up, check it out on Facebook. 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So right now, we're going back in the tunes here with David Gilmour, and There's No Way Out of Here.

0: Well, there are many, but that's one of my favorites from Elvis Costello. I don't want to go to Chelsea. Highway is brand new from Soja. That's S-O-J-A. Dreams So Real took us to California after David Gilmour said there's no way out of here. Buffalo Traffic Jam's coming up, and Ray LaMontagne, too.
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0: All right. Well, that's about all that we got for you this evening here on Brookdale Public Radio. I hope you guys have a terrific weekend. You join me in the Box of Blues on Sunday evening, 10 to midnight. We're going to feature CD of the Week, a great one I just picked up from Jax. Thanks to Jeff for getting it for me. But Joe Bonamassa did a great tribute to Rory Gallagher. So we're going to pick three cuts off that album and play it for you on Sunday night as part of our show. Got a lot of great blues also for you to finish up the weekend, and then hand you off to Megan O'Shea and start our final couple of days of June 2026. They rip by way too fast. I hope you guys have a terrific weekend, as I said, and enjoy some Buffalo Traffic Jam and A Broken Love.

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So that's the Rose City rework of Hot Blooded. 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I'm Sean Carolyn, and I'll be with you for the next 2 hours, playing whatever seems to be a good idea at the moment. 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Up next, we've got a new one from Bike Roots, Chaos Ball, the name of the track from the new album Prairie, brand new from Bike Roots on the Alt-Rock Radio Showcase.

0: The Crooked Stuff on the Alt Rock Radio Showcase. Shallow Shore is the name of the track. New single from The Crooked Stuff. We heard Pete Shelley before that in Homo Sapien, title track of that album, his first after leaving Buzzcocks. We heard Bike Roots and Chaos Ball. That came from Prairie, their new album, brand new from Bike Roots, all here on the Alt Rock Radio Showcase from Brookdale Public Radio.
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0: 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I'm Sean Carolyn, and up next we have music in our grinder, meaning it's the sort of thing we listen to a bit more often around Alt Rock Radio this week. It's the latest from La Securité. Detour, the name of the track. The album is called Bingo, brand new from La Securité in our grinder on the Alt Rock Radio Showcase.

0: Miss Grit on the Alt-Rock Radio Showcase. Tourist Mind, the name of the track from the Under My Umbrella release. That's relatively new from Miss Grit. Second track from the album we pulled. The Specials before that, and an oddity of theirs from 1997. Pretty much a Neville Staples-led band at that point. It's Y.O.U. was the name of the track from the Guilty Till Proved Innocent release from the Specials. We heard Gary Numan and Cars from the Pleasure Principle album, and La Securité started off the set with Detour. That came from the Bingo album, and that's new music in our grinder here on the Alt-Rock Radio Showcase from Brookdale Public Radio.
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0: 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I'm Sean Carolyn, and we got a new track here from the Cost of Living Adjustment album from COLA, which is an acronym for Cost of Living Adjustment. Skyrider's Sigh is the name of the track. It's new from COLA on the Alt-Rock Radio Showcase.

Maybe on the Alt-Rock Radio Showcase. Should Sleep, the name of the track. J.P. Bimini guesting on the track. And that goes back a little ways from Moby. We heard Ministry before that, going back way further for Work for Love from the With Sympathy album. And Cola started off the set with Skywriter Sigh. That came from their Cost of Living Adjustment album. It's Cola here on the Alt-Rock Radio Showcase. I'm Sean Carolyn, and I've got a new one here from Lily Seabird, Election Day, the name of the track. New single from Lily Seabird on the Alt-Rock Radio Showcase.

0: There's High Spire on the Alt Rock Radio Showcase. Crushed, the name of the track. It's the title track of the album from High Spire. We heard Husker Du before that and Celebrated Summer, going back to the New Day Rising release. We heard Lily Seabird before that and Election Day, and that's new music from Lily Seabird. And you heard it all on the Alt Rock Radio Showcase from Brookdale Public Radio.
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0: 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It's the latest from The Bug Club. Pretty as a Magazine, the name of the track from the Every Single Muscle album. 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

0: 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One Day, the name of the track, the latest single from Future Islands. We heard Tin Tin before that, and Kiss Me from the Just Say Yesterday compilation, a great compilation Sire put together of a lot of the tracks that couldn't be found that they had only ever released on 12 inches and such like that. So it was a really neat release from Sire that included that. We heard G Love and Special Sauce and Cold Beverage going back to their self-titled album, and The Bug Club started off the set with Pretty as a Magazine. That came from their latest album, Every Single Muscle. 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
2: On July 4th from 10 to 4 at East Jersey Old Town Village in Piscataway, it's a revolutionary celebration, Independence Day on the Rarity. 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
0: 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I'm Sean Carolyn, and up next, we've got a new one from Panic Shack. Grin and Bear It, the name of the track, new from Panic Shack on the Alt Rock Radio Showcase.

0: knitting on the Alt Rock Radio Showcase, and I wasn't fully cooked. Who of us are? That's the latest from Knitting. We heard The Voids before that. Leave It in My Dreams. We heard Blondie and Heart of Glass going back to the Parallel Lines album. And Panic Shack started off the set with Grin and Bear It. And that's the latest from Panic Shack. And you heard it all on the Alt Rock Radio Showcase from Brookdale Public Radio.
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0: 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I'm Sean Carolyn, and we've got new music up next in our grinder, meaning it's the sort of thing we listen to a bit more often around Alt Rock Radio this week. It's the latest from Interpol. It's called See Out Loud. 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

There's the Campbell Apartment and VP of Snails from the curmudgeon release from the Campbell Apartment. We heard LCD Sound System. And from the backside of the single of Daft Punk is playing at my house. Well, technically backside. It was a CD single, but Jump Into the Fire. A cover of a track originally done by Harry Nilsson. And we heard Interpol at the top of the set with See Out Loud. And that's in our grinder. New music from Interpol on the Alt Rock Radio Showcase. I'm Sean Carolyn. And we've got a new one from Eels up next. Cap in Hand is the name of the track. New from Eels on the Alt Rock Radio Showcase.

0: It's Wax Taylor on the Alt-Rock Radio Showcase. Just a Candle, the name of the track, and Mark Lonegan guesting on the track from the album The Shadow of Their Sons. Going back a little ways for Wax Taylor, we heard Yaz and Situation from the Upstairs at Eric's album, and Eels started off the set with Cap in Hand, and that's new music from Eels. You heard it all on the Alt-Rock Radio Showcase. And that wraps up this week's installment of the Alt-Rock Radio Showcase. 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

music from Rostam here on 90.5 The Night. That's Back of a Truck. Weird God's back there. Some local tunes for you with New Future. Sour Ops in that set with She's So Strange. And we heard from Beck giving us Ride Lonesome to kick off that set. Now let's get right back into it with Thievery Corporation right now on 90.5 The Night.

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TV Star here on Brookdale Public Radio from their new album, Music for Heads, which most music is for heads, I suppose. Thievery Corporation back there with Perry Fell helping out with Revolution Solution, and we're going to get right back into it with some garbage. The band, Garbage. I'm not being negative about the band. This is There's No Future in Optimism, which I like that title. It's Garbage on 90.5.

0: 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I'm Jim DeRogatis.
1: And I'm Greg Kot. We share some of our favorite records that are flying underneath the mainstream radar this week on Sound Opinions.

Exit 109. Here on 90.5 The Nights, going back a couple years now from an EP called Leave the Rest Behind, which, if you can't tell, they're from Middletown. For that is Exit 109. I guess that's also Red Bank, so could be either one. Goose back there. That's from their new album, Big Modern, and we heard from you too, and that's set with Out of Control right here on 90.5 The Nights. We're going to hear a new one right now from Brother Wallace. It's Gone with the Wind on 90.5 The Nights.

Charlie Mars. Here on Brookdale Public Radio, we heard Shoes back there. That was Too Late. And the Linda Lindas kicking off that set right here on 90.5 The Night. I got another one for you. This is coming from Jack Johnson, who just, there's a movie or something. He was just at the gallery, at the Clinch Gallery last weekend. And then there was a premiere of something he's involved with film-wise. I didn't actually get the whole detail. In New York the next day. And then he played PNC last weekend also. He's been a busy guy in this area. A lot of things that Jack Johnson's doing. We're going to hear one of them right now. It's You and Your Heart on 90.5.

0: Hi, this is Nick Forster. This week in E-Town, we're going to bring you a special show that we recorded live at Red Rocks Amphitheater down in Morrison, Colorado, featuring Amos Lee and his band and the Indigo Girls and their band. It's a wonderful show. That's this week in E-Town.
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Whip the Wind is the name of that tune. We heard The Cure back there with Fascination Street, of course, going all the way back to 89. And how about we get right back into it with The Allergies? This is All the Time on Brooktel Public Radio.

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Bad self-portraits. Lake Street Dive here on Brookdale Public Radio. Weird Endearments back there giving us summer sun. They're going to be playing Songwriters on the Beach this year. I forget what week they are, but they're will be playing. And you know, you can find out what week they are on our website, songwritersonthebeach.com. If you go there, you can also add them to your calendar. So if you go on, like on your phone, if you go there, you can add it right to your calendar on your phone. So that way you'll get a reminder when it's going to happen. Easy enough to go to the Songwriters on the Beach shows because they're free. The only complaint that people always give us is that they forget that they're going to happen that week. So they miss shows that they don't want to miss because they forgot about them. We made it easier to not do that by putting a calendar on the website. Really high-tech solution there. Let's get back into it right now. It's the Rolling Stones. This is In the Stars on Brookdale Public Radio.

Life Goes On. Colony House, here on 90.5 The Night. We had Brian Dunn back there that was Stand Clear of the Closing Doors. Brian, part of Fantastic Cat. That's from his solo record, Loser on the Ropes, which I think came out... Brian Dunn was an artist before Fantastic Cat. Still putting out solo material when Fantastic Cat hasn't been. So that was kind of in between two Fantastic Cat records. But we started playing Brian Dunn well before Fantastic Cat existed. And Not a Surf kicked off that set. When I Was Young is the name of that tune. Going Back to the Stars Are Indifferent to Astronomy. Which is true. And when you think about it, I like how that sounds. Let's get back into it with Mirror Mirror. This is Reset Sequence right here on 90.5 The Night.

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Who's Been Fooling You? The Black Keys here on 90.5 The Night. We're Johnny Marr back there with Candidate. Not going back 12 years now? Something like that. And Turnover kicked off our set with Nightjar right here on Brookdale Public Radio. We've got Lucero on the way. Also Loca Connie. But right now, Kiwi Jr. on Brookdale Public Radio.

0: June is busting out all over, and Saturday night on FM Flashback will bust a groove for brides and grads embarking on the adventure of life. 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

Soundgarden here on 90.5 The Night. Going back to Bad Motorfinger, Weird Lucero in there, On My Way Downtown with the name of that tune. And how about we get right back into it with a new one from Low Cut Connie. This is Oh Yeah on Brookdale Public Radio.

Mr. Herb. That's the Mod Beats here on 90.5. The Night, a band from Cherry Hill, by the way. Novocaine for the Soul back there from Eels, of course, going back to the 90s. And how about a brand new one from Caroline Rose? This is Yip Yip Yow on Brookdale Public Radio.

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Mountjoy. That's, is joy easy? Which in my experience, no. 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I find it's harder to feel joy than to feel negative emotions. 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I don't know. Seems much more difficult to feel positive than to feel negative, at least in my experience. Neil Young back there with a live one, going back to the Dreamin' Live 92. And we heard from Widow's Peak with a soft cover right here on 90.5 The Night. How about a new one for the New Pornographers? 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

long-distance lover. That's Locust here on 90.5 The Night. Big fan of that tune. Not a big fan of long-distance things as far as relationships go. Just saying. Black Crowes back there. It's Like That. And we heard from the New Pornographers kicking off that set right here on 90.5 The Night. I got Rocket on the way. It's about time I get out of here. Maybe my penultimate show. I don't know. I don't know. So I'm going to leave you right now with Graham Coxon, who you should know from Blur. You should. If you don't, then what are you doing? Listen to Blur. Everyone should listen to Blur. Here's Graham Coxon on 90.5 The Night. I'll be back again tomorrow.

That is Anthony Crizan at 90.5 The Night, going back to Cool Shade of Blue and Forbidden Voodoo. Talk About the Passion came from R.E.M.'s album Murmur, and Jack White started things off. New music from him, Frozen Charlotte and Dollar Bill. And good morning. It's a little after 5 o'clock Saturday morning. Carrie Nolan with you until 10 o'clock this morning. We've got a lot of music to get to, including Max Saturn, Green Day, Vampire Weekend, some old 97s. But we'll get things started this morning with the Lemon Twigs and the title track to their latest one, Look for Your Mind, at 90.5 The Night.

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That's a band called Weird Nightmare at 90.5 The Night. Hoopla, their album Pay No Mind, the name of the track. Chance to Bleed came from Kurt Vile. That's the latest from him and his album Philadelphia Has Been Good to Me. We heard Jesse Wells with Certain. St. Vincent in there with Big Time Nothing and the Lemon Twigs. And their title track to their latest, Look for Your Mind. This is Max Saturn.

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The Mountain Goats at 90.5 The Night, and their single, Charlie Sheen Reaches Out to the Feds. We heard Green Day before that with Dilemma. Hold You Now came from Vampire Weekend, that one featuring Danielle Heim. Old 97's in there with Graveyard Whistling, the album, Bad Luck Charm, the name of the song. And new music from Max Saturn, Bound South, the name of the album. Ain't Like You is the track we heard. And these are the Marquees.

0: at 90.5 The Night. Brian Fallon and the Painkillers, and Better Before. We heard Seth Swirsky in there from Circles and Squares. Old Letter is the name of the track. We heard that one going back to 2016. Dramarama with Out in the Rain. We heard Buckingham Nicks from that classic album of 1973, Crying Like the Night. And Revolution got us into the 6 o'clock hour with Back in Time, but time only moves forward, right? We know that. Good morning. I'm Carrie Nolan. We are well into the 6 a.m. hour. I'm here until 10 o'clock, and this hour we'll hear from the Wallflowers, Nick Waterhouse, a little Noah Kahan, maybe some Foo Fighters in there, and we'll get to all of it right after this.
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0: This is the latest one from Lost Leaders, this track featuring Samantha Fish and their cover of Butch Walker's Maybe It's Just Me at 90.5 The Night.

0: From their latest one, Your Favorite Toy, that's Foo Fighters at 90.5 The Night with Window. Caleb Elliott gave us Sweeter Paradigm. Good Lovin' came from the Young Rascals, but you knew that. We heard Chris Isaak with Go Walking Down There and Lost Leaders along with Samantha Fish. And Maybe It's Just Me. We've got Bridget Calls Me Baby and Nick Waterhouse and maybe some Wallflowers. All of that coming up just in a couple seconds.
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0: This is a bold statement. I can take the sun out of the sky.

That's Nick Waterhouse at 90.5 The Night, and I feel an urge coming on. Reboot the Mission came from the Wallflowers, and Bridget Calls Me Baby started that set with I Can Take the Sun Out of the Sky. This is Noah Kahan.

A new single from the band Whisper Doll there at 90.5 The Night. Am I a Knife? We went back to Eat to the Beat, 1979, Blondie with Atomic. And we are into the 7 o'clock hour on this Saturday morning. Carrie Nolan with you until 10. This hour we hear from Wilson Pickett. We'll hear The Killers. We'll hear Billy Hector. We'll hear some old Rolling Stones. And this is new from The Bleachers.

0: Wicked Wilson Pickett and Don't Knock My Love. That was part one of that that song. I'm Carrie Nolan with you on 90.5 The Night. And let's tick off what we did here. Death Cab for Cutie, latest one from them, Punching the Flowers. When going back to 1979's Drums and Wires for XTC and 10 Feet Tall, and Bleachers, new music from them. I'm Not Joking, from the album Everyone for 10 Minutes. We're going to hear new Beck right after this.
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0: This is the latest one from Beck. It's just a single. There's no album yet. It's called Ride Lonesome at 90.5 The Night.

0: Carr and Fraser in 90.5 The Night, and It's a Shame. We heard Rolling Stones before that with Fool to Cry, and Beck's brand new one, Ride Lonesome, all here at 90.5 The Night, where we also play The Killers. And we'll get to them right after this.
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0: Asbury Park's own Billy Hector there from 2015, an old school thang, the name of the album. Going Down is the track we heard. We heard Goose before that, their latest one, Good to Be, and The Killers from 2006's Sam's Town and When You Were Young.
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0: From 2022's album Sometimes Forever, this is Soccer Mommy and Shotgun.

Went back to 2019 for the album Ozone Park. That was Hollis Brown at 90.5 The Night and Do Me Right. And that got us into the 8 o'clock hour on this Saturday morning. I'm Carrie Nolan, here until 10 o'clock. This hour, we're going to hear some Creedence Clearwater Revival, a little Paul Westerberg, some Casey Musgraves, maybe even some Fabulous Thunderbirds. And this, we're going to start out with, from All Them Witches. This is The Welterweight at 90.5 The Night.

0: That is the latest one from Broken Social Scene at 90.5 The Night. Remember the Humans, the album. Only the Good I Keep is what we heard. We also heard The Decemberists, going back to 2015 for Why Would I Now? Don't Let Me Run came from Blitz and Trapper and All Them Witches, new music from that band, and The Welterweight, all here at Brookdale Public Radio, 90.5 The Night, where we're going to hear some Creedence right after this.
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0: That is new music from the Revivalists at 90.5 The Night. Get It Honest is the name of the album. We heard Heart Stop. Speaking of hearts, a dyslexic heart before that from Paul Westerberg. The Black Keys gave us No Rain, No Flowers. And Creedence Clearwater Revival up top. And that eerie, beautiful, chunky song, Run Through the Jungle.
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0: Her album is Middle of Nowhere, and there are so many good tracks on it. This is one we really like around here. It's called I Believe in Ghosts from Kacey Musgraves.

That's the latest one from Weezer at 90.5 The Night from their gold album, We Might As Well Be Strangers. Fabulous Thunderbirds before that, You Can't Judge a Book by Looking at Its Cover. Love Will Get You There came from Inhaler, and Kacey Musgraves from her great album, Middle of Nowhere, and I Believe in Ghosts. This is Mumford & Sons.

0: That's the latest track from Social Distortion's new album, Born to Kill. It's called The Way Things Were. The Avett Brothers before that, Mama, I Don't Believe. Patti Smith in there with Dancing Barefoot. We heard M.T. Jones from his latest one, Joy, and So Lost. He'll be down at the Wonder Bar on July 18th. Cannot miss that show. Eric Lindell at top with Indian Summer from 2016's Matters of the Heart. And that gets us solidly into the 9 o'clock hour here at 90.5 The Night. I'm Carrie Nolan with you until 10. And we've got tons of music to get to between now and then. How about some Dick Dale and his Deltones? A little Devin Thompson, some Nico Case, a little R.E.M., a Low Cut Connie. And we'll get to all of it right after this.
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0: This band's going to be playing at the Freehold, East Freehold Showgrounds in that big show headlined by Little Steven and the Disciples of Soul. This is Low Cut Connie from Living in the USA, and can't be wrong, at 90.5 The Night.

0: music there from Young the Giant. Victory Garden is the name of the album. We heard Evergreen. Nico Case gave us Wreck. What You Did to Me came from the Verve Pipe. From Fables of the Reconstruction, REM with Can't Get There From Here. And Low Cut Connie from Living in the USA. And Can't Be Wrong. We're going to hear some Devin Thompson right after this.
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0: New music now from Devin Thompson. It's called Pillory at 90.5 The Night.

Doesn't it seem like almost everyone you know around here has one of those? A secret surfing spot. That's Dick Dale and his Deltones going back to 1963 for that single. We heard Quincy Mumford and The Reason Why with Sunshine, and Devin Thompson, new music from her. It's called Pillory. And that about wraps it up for me for this Saturday morning. I'm Carrie Nolan. Thanks for hanging out. We'll do it again tomorrow morning between 5 and 9. Would love to have you along for the ride. We'll leave you today with new music from TV Star. The album is Music for Heads. 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Have yourself a great Saturday.

0: from Red Rocks Amphitheater in Morrison, Colorado, it's E-Town on the Road with this week's guests, Amos Lee. And from Atlanta, Georgia, the legendary and award-winning Indigo Girls. I'm Helen Forster. Right now, here comes Nick Forster.
1: Thanks, Helen. Welcome, everybody, to Red Rocks Amphitheater. We do at least one show a year from this amazing spot. It's always so powerful to walk out on that stage and look up at the rock walls and seating for 9,000 happy fans. That's what it looks like today. Whole lot of people, music lovers out there at Red Rocks. You might not think that this combination, the Indigo Girls and Amos Lee, is an obvious one, but it's one that really works. It's rooted in mutual respect and appreciation for good songwriting, good singing. Amos Lee, as some of you know, grew up in and around Philadelphia. He then lived in New Jersey. He went to college in South Carolina, began his career as a school teacher, but he was also moonlighting as a bartender. And then he slowly but surely made a name for himself, opening shows for people like Mose Allison and eventually Bob Dylan and Nora Jones, who turned out to be somebody who really helped him get started. Amos Lee, of course, now is really well established. He's headlining big shows like this one and sounding great. Let's go out to the stage at Red Rocks right now and listen to Amos Lee along with his band.
2: Good evening, Red Rocks. How you doing tonight, y'all?

0: Thank you so much.
1: That's Amos Lee and his band live on stage at Red Rocks Amphitheater. Here's a part of my conversation that I had with Amos right before the show. Amos Lee, good to see you.
2: Hey.
1: Welcome back to E-Town. It's been a long time.
2: I know. It's Boulder Theater.
1: Yeah. I want to start, I guess, by asking you just about playing at Red Rocks and the vibe, the energy, the feeling, the love that flows down from those rock walls.
2: This is something that's honestly otherworldly.
1: Yeah.
2: It doesn't feel like it fits with the rest of life.
1: It's a sacred space, isn't it?
2: It is.
1: Yeah.
2: Truly, it's a majesty here.
1: Well, I'm so glad you're here. Full house, sold out with the Indigo Girls. You have a new record. You made it in Marlboro, New York. I grew up right across the river from there, but I never heard of Marlboro, New York.
2: Yeah, it's a small town. The drummer in my band, it's his studio.
1: Yeah.
2: And we just went and laid it down for like 2 weeks.
1: Yeah.
2: Hung out.
1: You've worked with a lot of producers before, and this one was just you driving the bus and getting the songs down. And
2: yeah, but it's always so collaborative.
1: Yeah, totally.
2: You know, it's never me.
1: Yeah.
2: It is always we.
1: Yeah. I was thinking about the versatility and the range of choices you could make in the future, because in the last little while, you did your record that was a tribute to Chet Baker. You also did your record that was a tribute to Lucinda Williams.
2: I adore her.
1: Yeah, she's so great. You've created this amazing ability to embrace and interpret so many different styles. Your next cover could be, you know, Led Zeppelin or Luther Vandross or the Carter Family, or, you know, it could be.
2: Yeah.
1: You've got that range and flexibility. Thanks. That I can't think of anyone else who. I mean, first of all, the Chet Baker thing was a brave move, but it's a beautiful record.
2: Thank you.
1: Yeah.
2: It's just the things I love. You know, when I love something, it feels genuine.
1: Yeah.
2: That's monstrous stuff.
1: Yeah.
2: You listen to it and you're like, meh, this sounds easy. No, it's wild singing, man. But also, the songs are so great, like Lucinda. They welcome you all the way in, and it's not hard to be at home in them.
1: The thing about Chet Baker that's hard to understand is how he can command the song with what seems like very little effort. He's just so in the pocket and so relaxed. And I guess it comes from being a trumpet player. I don't know where it comes from.
2: I think he was just feeling the vibe. I mean, also, he's just beyond naturally gifted singer.
1: Yeah.
2: Just, and he obviously understood mic dynamics being a trumpet player.
1: Yeah.
2: And I think that played a lot into his singing. I mean, some of the stuff, it's like, was that one take?
1: Right.
2: That's insane.
1: With the band playing,
2: Yeah.
1: Well, your band sounded great, too, covering that stuff. That was really the musicians you assembled. It's good choices.
2: Thank you.
1: Briefly, I just want to touch on the fact that you've always been really candid about your own struggles that you've had just to be okay.
2: Oh, yeah.
1: And like the Indigo Girls, I suspect that's allowed your fans and people who are connected to you musically to find a deeper way of just feeling common ground with you.
2: I hope so. I mean, the goal is just not feel as alone. I mean, our existence is so solitary in so many ways. To put it in kind of more scientific terms, we are pack animals. And we're losing, some of us are losing the pack, and some of us are losing ourselves. And the saddest thing to me is when someone suffers alone.
1: Yeah.
2: You know, suffering is going to happen. But when you have support, and you have friendships, or you have family, or whatever it might be of music, that makes it at least bearable.
1: Yeah.
2: And I think that this epidemic of loneliness is really the troubling part of the modern existence.
1: Exacerbated by technology.
2: Yeah. It's a funny thing because it brings people together and it also divides them. It's this weird kind of like complex relationship we have with this thing that we haven't been using for very long.
1: Yeah.
2: But I think that the human elements of what I feel drawn to, like music and community, they're the only things that really, when I'm at the bottom, they bring me back.
1: Yeah. Do you have that same kind of community when you're home and off the road?
2: You know, it's an interesting life when you're a touring musician.
1: Yeah.
2: It's pretty broken. Also, getting older, people just pair off. So the answer, genuine answer to that is not really. I have friends who I love and I adore, but a lot of them live other places.
1: Yeah.
2: People have moved and people live everywhere. So
1: are you still in North Philly or where do you live?
2: I'm actually in like the woods, in the weird woods right now. I'm living kind of, I mean, I'm solitary, which is why I've been writing so much and also have needed so much therapy. But yeah, man, I'm lucky, dude. I'm so lucky, and I'm so grateful for everything. Like, it doesn't take much to go, this is amazing.
1: You know, the whole thing is sort of like surreal and ridiculous when you look back on it.
2: It is.
1: And yet you filled that spot every time.
2: Yeah.
1: And you continue to writing, recording, curating, thinking about ways you can express yourself.
2: Thank you.
1: Yeah. That's Amos Lee backstage at Red Rocks. We're going to have more of my conversation with Amos later in the show. But right now, let's go back to the stage and hear another song from Amos Lee and his band.
0: Such an honor to be back here with y'all. Thank you for being here. Thanks for supporting us. Thanks for all the love. Can't just thank you enough, y'all. Hope to get back tonight and give you as much as you're giving me.

0: Mitchell.
1: That's Amos Lee on stage at Red Rocks, along with his band, Jaron Olevsky, Zach Janikian, Jay White, Lee Falco, and Mandy Fair. His latest record is called Transmissions. Amos and the band will be back to play some more music later on. And coming up, the Indigo Girls, right after a break.
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1: Hi, this is Nick Forster. You are listening to E-Town, and we are here at this remarkable venue, Red Rocks Amphitheater in Morrison, Colorado. I mentioned that Amos Lee is going to be back to play some more music later on with his band. And now, here's what's next. The Indigo Girls, of course, are musical legends. There is a recent documentary about their career. They have been so influential for so many artists who felt that the Indigo Girls gave them permission and encouragement to speak with their own voice. They have been champions for women's rights, for LGBTQ rights, for civil rights, for the preservation of the environment, and the preservation of our democracy. They have not backed down. They've been loud and proud, but also have been making some beautiful music all along. They've been on E-Town a few times over the years, and we're so happy to welcome them back again. Let's go out to the stage at Red Rocks right now for the Indigo Girls.

0: Let's go backstage right now for my conversation with the Indigo Girls. Amy and Emily, so good to see you both.
1: You too.
0: I'm so glad we get to be backstage here at Red Rocks for your sold-out show with Amos Lee. The whole journey continues.

0: journeys.
1: Yeah, it does.
0: Speaking of the journey, there's a great documentary that has recently come out on Netflix. That's all about you guys. And it's called It's Only Life After All. And I watched it, and it's just such an amazing story. Your journey starting in elementary school and into high school and coming back together, and then the impact and the evolution and the audience and the... I know you're aware of it all, but it must have been amazing to see it in one chunk in a documentary.
1: Alexandria Baumbach was the director, and she edited it, most of it, yeah, herself. And like Amy had a treasure trove of documentation, old tapes and interviews, yeah, and recordings and all that stuff. So we had no idea what the documentary was going to end up being like. And there's a million ways to tell the same story.
0: Right.
1: And we really appreciated her approach. She got really into our community and then our personal struggles. She really, she has a way of disarming you, and you feel free to really open up. And so it's a very, very honest, personal look at all these years that Amy, yeah, and I have been working together. So it's very, yeah, true to our story.
0: It's beautifully told, and it also sets your music in context, which I know is really important to you, because it talks about the activism, it talks about the moment, it talks about the communities you created. It reveals that confluence, which isn't always natural, between performing and activism. That's not an easy fit, but you guys found a way.
2: It wasn't like we were first musicians and then, okay, now we're going to do activism and we have to figure out how to make it work. We were like already activists in our young ages and brought up in, yeah, our families that way. And so we alienated, you know, a lot of people probably, but just being gay alienated people. So, yeah, you know.
0: Just being women.
2: Just being women. Yeah. That's right. Good point. That's the first thing that alienated people. And then it just built from there.
0: Well, I mean, I think it's funny because, of course, it's a double-edged sword. You alienate some people when you're outspoken, and you endear yourself to people and connect on a deeper level when you're outspoken. Did you pay a price for your activism?
2: I wouldn't trade it for anything.
0: Yeah.
2: Your career does, just by virtue of that happening, it lasts longer, I think. It's not totally that we thought about that. We didn't think, like, if we do it this way, it'll seem organic and it'll last longer.
0: Well, you don't think about it when you're in your 20s or whatever anyway. But, I mean, I grew up just down the road from Pete Seeger. So he was the first guy I saw playing music on behalf of his values. And so when I had an opportunity to shift from just playing in Hot Rise and touring and creating Eat Down, it was absolutely in my bones already, because that's, I just watched him do that.
2: Yeah.
0: And the first person I reached out to really was like Pop Staples and Joan Baez, and those are the people I brought to come to Eat Down in the early years.
2: But, the royalty.
0: Well, for me, that's just, that was the whole point, right?
2: Yeah.
0: We're trying to shift the conversation.
2: Yeah.
0: Speaking of shifting the conversation about activism and integrity and community, then came Barbie.
1: Good segue.
2: Who would have thought?
1: I mean, Barbie just really fell out of the sky. One day her manager called and said, they want you in the trailer for the Barbie movie. And then when we found out it was Greta Gerwig who was directing it, that it was just like, oh, we'd love to be involved with this. But we had no idea if the song would be in the movie at all. That was such an honor that she chose one of our songs and that it was featured as part of the story. It was pretty exciting, very unexpected.
0: That's so cool. And
1: it's
0: now
1: really
0: there's
1: cool.
0: An entire generation of kids who think that's a brand new song.
1: Yeah, that's right. That's right.
2: Thank God Emily wrote that song.
1: I mean, it has
2: served us well.
1: What a fluke.
2: It was a mind-blowing experience right at the right time when, you know, you're using all your muscles to keep your career going and you're trying to just stay inspired and all that. And then something like that happens. And it's just like, wow, that's, you can't chase that. That's luck.
0: Yeah. Is there anything special about playing at Red Rocks that just speaks to you? It's a pretty cool spot.
2: Everything. We always think about when we played here with Patti Smith.
1: Yeah.
2: That's like the most special moment still for me.
1: Yeah, me too.
0: But I don't know another venue where the orientation and the energy of 9,000 seats coming down to the stage, which is at the bottom. I don't know another venue like that where it's, you know, the sheer rock walls that just direct all that juice right down to you.
2: It's a funnel. It's amazing.
0: I don't know of another place like that.
1: The other thing is that you have to be hardy to attend a concert here, because you don't know if you're going to get rained on, hailed on.
0: You usually will.
1: And you have to really want to be here, and people really want to be here. And that, coupled with the just incredible musical experience.
0: Yeah.
1: And if it's not the greatest venue in the United States, I don't know. There's very little that compares to it.
0: Yeah.
1: It's always a thrill to play here.
0: It's special. Couple more things, and I'll let you go. One, you are both now moms of daughters? Does it change anything in terms of your day-to-day or your activism or your engagement or your sense of community?
1: What was a lot of focus on yourself and your own path in life then really becomes all about the focus on your child's. It's quite profound. And then there's the love of your child that it was inconceivable to me. Yeah.
0: It's a whole nother dimension for your heart to discover when that happens.
1: It is.
2: Yeah. Yeah, and you learn so much, and they always ask questions that are that make you think about what you believe and what you preach to everybody else, the things that you're working on, you know?
0: Yeah. Last thing I want to just ask you about is Amos Lee. What brought you two together?
2: Well, we're fans, but we met him.
1: Huge fans, yeah.
2: In San Diego the first time, right?
1: Yeah, I think it's not the easiest thing in the world to bring two acts together in a co-bill.
0: Right.
1: And as Amy said, we're both fans, and he's just a super cool guy. We love his band and his crew, and he's also magnanimous with his time and his stage. You know, I was like, come and sing and hang out, and which is how Amy and I are. So yeah. It's a really good fit in terms of that.
0: Well, thanks again, Amy and Emily, the Indigo Girls backstage at Red Rocks. So great to see you both.
2: Thank you.
0: That was my conversation with the Indigo Girls backstage before their show. Right now, let's get back to the stage for some more music live from Red Rocks with the Indigo Girls.

0: Thank y'all so
1: love
0: much.
1: Love you, Red Rocks. Love you.
2: That's Amy and Emily, the Indigo Girls, live on stage at Red Rocks, along with their band, Carol Isaacs, Jeff Fielder, Claire Kenny, Lucy Wainwright Roach, Matt Chamberlain, and Lyris Hung. Their latest is called Look Long. That's the Indigo Girls, live on stage at Red Rocks.
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2: So great to hear the Indigo Girls live here at Red Rocks. They have been such champions for so many great causes, and they've made so much great music for so long. And it's so interesting to see these two audiences, because Amos Lee's fans and the Indigo Girls fans might not have crossed paths, obviously, but they found something really beautiful to celebrate here at Red Rocks. And of course, this is such a great reminder that music brings us together, breaks down boundaries, and really is a sort of a celebration and a demonstration of what we all have in common. Right before the show, I asked Amos Lee about the Indigo Girls. Here's what he had to say.
6: I've known them for a long time. I think we met in 2008 or 9 or something like that. Yeah. We did a run together. I mean, I grew up listening to them, and I'm a huge fan, and whenever there are in any town that I'm at, I go to their show, but I haven't really hung out with them as much as we've been hanging on this tour, but they're so good, and I'm so glad they're getting their flowers right now. It's like amazing, overdue. I kind of think they're underrated in a lot of ways, because to me, they're like iconic artists who have an incredible amount of hits. And I'm just like honored to be anywhere near the stage with them. And just everything that you could want as an artist is what the Indigo Girls are.
2: Yeah, it's so cool, including the added bonus of them being candid and honest about everything they're going through in their songwriting and in their interviews.
6: Yeah.
2: And being activists on behalf of the greater good and trying to make good stuff happen.
6: Definitely.
2: Pretty cool. And then they're in Barbie, so
6: Yeah. Bonus.
2: Your band sounds incredible, by the way.
6: Thank you.
2: Congratulations on all your success, man.
6: Really nice. Thank you for saying that.
2: No, I appreciate it, Emmis. Really do. So right now, let's go out to the stage at Red Rocks and welcome back Amos Lee and his band.
7: Thank you so much, y'all. How about the Indigo Girls? So honored to be here on this show with them, to play this beautiful, spectacular, majestic place, and to share that with y'all and these people on stage.

All right, everybody, we're running out of time. I want to once again thank Amos Lee and his band. Thanks to the Indigo Girls and their band. Thanks to our friends at AEG, including Don Strasberg. Thanks to Tad Bowman and his crew at Red Rocks. And of course, thanks to the E-Town folks, Taylor Den, Todd Ayers. Special thanks to Helen Forster. I'm Nick Forster. Hope you can be with us next week right here in E-Town.

change for the better here in 90.5 The Night. Good Saturday morning. It's TJ Bryan with you for the remainder of your morning and early afternoon. Very excited to be hanging out with you. Tons of things happening all over the Jersey Shore this weekend, and we are pleased to be your soundtrack. So whatever you got going on today, bring us with you. This is a single from Father John Misty. It's called The Payoff here in 90.5 The Night. Good morning.

0: Not a bad list of musicians helping out on the album Transverse City by Warren Zevon. Let's see, David Gilmour, Jerry Garcia, Mike Campbell, and Howie Epstein, David Lindley, J.D. Souther, Ben Montench, Neil Young, and it goes on and on. That's not a bad group of friends to have there, Mr. Zevon. Love hearing from him there. Splendid Isolation at 90.5 The Night. Kasabian in there, Nane, Garbage as well. I Love You, Shirley Manson, and Father John Misty with The Payoff got that set going.
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0: They're doing a couple of nights at Irving Plaza in New York City in the fall. That is Buffalo Traffic Jam here at 90.5 The Night. Also heard Feist in there. 1, 2, 3, 4. Been a minute since hearing that one. ZZ Top, I'm Bad, I'm Nationwide, and Surfing for Daisy with Hot Blood all here at 90.5 The Night. Good morning, I'm TJ Bryan. 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

0: It'll be here before you know it. Songwriters on the Beach 2026, as 90.5 The Night brings you all kinds of great music live on stage in Bradley Beach. And it's absolutely free, I might add. So our first show is coming up on Thursday, July 9th. And the band we just heard, Endearments with Summer Sun, will be on stage Thursday, July 30th. So please mark that on your calendar. And don't forget, if you're going to join us for any of the concerts, please, please, please bring some non-perishable food items, canned goods, paper goods, things like that for the Bradley Food Pantry. We certainly appreciate it. All of the info at 90.5thenight.org. Parquet Court's in there, Dramarama as well. We heard Deer Tick and Joe Jackson. Is she really going out with him? A friend of mine who lives in Nashville just saw him earlier this week there at the Ryman Auditorium, said absolutely fantastic. He sounds amazing. The entire band so tight. So if you have a chance to catch Joe Jackson when he comes around a little bit later on, I believe to State Theater, go check it out. You will not be disappointed. I promise.
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2: 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Blending psychobilly, grit, pop hooks, and her signature alt-country swagger, it's a track that feels as wild as it sounds. 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
0: Nobody plays more great music from the Garden State than 90.5 The Night. Case in point, this band out of Asbury Park featuring members of Acid. They are called Mirror Mirror. 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

0: I was fortunate to see Simple Minds at the Basie probably a couple of years ago now. My goodness, what a great show. And Jim Kerr just sounds amazing. No immediate tour dates coming up here, but I believe they're doing an Australian and New Zealand tour in February. So if you'd like to go to that, I'll go with you. Just, you know, give me the details and we'll head down under. That'll be a lot of fun. Also, Group Love in there. The Killers. Oh, this song is driving me nuts because of TD Bank and their little robot commercial. A song called Human. Also, Delaney and Bonnie and a band called Mirror Mirror to start things off with Reset Sequence. All here at 90.5 The Night. 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
0: Gosh, has it been a couple of years now that the Rolling Stones released Hackney Diamonds? And let me tell you, that was a surprisingly good album, start to finish. And the Stones then said, you know what? That's not good enough. We're going to pleasantly surprise you some more. So here's another new album called Foreign Tongues from that. This is In the Stars, the Rolling Stones for you here at 90.5 The Night.

Yo, Fred is dead, baby. That is Curtis Mayfield at 90.5 The Night. Daniela Cotton before that. And the Rolling Stones' latest, In the Stars. TJ Bryan with you. Happy Saturday afternoon. Hoping you're having a great day thus far. This band annoys me, not musically, just because of their name and how they spell it. H-O-V-V-D-Y. But put those two V's together, it looks like a W. So they're called Howdy. This is Try, Try, Try at 90.5 The Night.

The Clash, safe European home at 90.5 The Night. Latest from Modest Mouse before that, Picking Dragons Pockets. It's TJ Bryan. Good Saturday afternoon to you. If you're wondering, what kind of live music should we go see this weekend? Head over to our webpage, 90.5thenight.org. Scroll down a little bit, and there is an interview that I heard Rich Robinson do on Thursday with the guys from Asbury Underground, including highlighting all of the things happening in the area for North to Shore this weekend. No shortage of things to do. So take a listen to that interview. It's very fascinating. Rich is a great interviewer too, by the way. And maybe you'll get some ideas on what to do tonight. This is Wishy and Lovesick here at 90.5 The Night. Good afternoon.

0: New music from the Lemon Twigs. That is called Look For Your Mind, title track to their forthcoming album. Toro y Moi in there. Also heard Velvet Underground and Nico and Wishy giving us a song, Lovesick. All here in 90.5 The Night.
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0: 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Yeah, what that guy said. That's very sage advice, I will tell you. MT Jones, this is the latest called Why I Cry on 90.5 The Night.

0: is called Cat Out of Hell. The artwork is great. That is Fantastic Cat and Don't Let Go on 90.5 The Night. Dylan LeBlanc in there, Gomez as well. Good afternoon. I'm TJ Bryan. Hope your Saturday is moving along nicely. How about some local music? All right, we'll do that next.
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0: All right, hands up, who is hanging out in Asbury Park right now? Let's see, 1, 2, 3, 4. Wow, that's a lot of hands. From AP, it's the Bouncing Souls with The Light at 90.5 The Night.

0: Many, many years ago, I had my dad on the air with me to celebrate Father's Day, I believe it was. And he was, you know, playing radio along with me and came out of a song by that band and said, "That's Inks." I'm like, no, that is In Excess. A new sensation here at 90.5 The Night. Before that, Cheap Trick, High Roller, and latest from the Bouncing Souls with The Light, all here at 90.5 The Night.
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0: The Smithereens, Bob Dylan, Squeeze, Bridget Calls Me Baby, wonderful artists all coming up only here at 90.5 The Night. This is Neil Young. Good afternoon.

0: Really like that one from Death Cab for Cutie, their latest Punching the Flowers at 90.5 The Night. Keyside before that, Smithereens doing Time Won't Let Me. Also heard Pete Yorn and Marvin Gaye in that set. Good afternoon, TJ Bryan hanging out with you. Happy Saturday. Hope you're having a good one. Let's do some new music from Bridget Calls Me Baby next.
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0: Bridget Calls Me Baby has a new album coming out called Irreversible. 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

0: Black Pistol Fire with a song called Bad Habit at 90.5 The Night. Dylan, before that, got to serve somebody. The Backseat Lovers also heard the Mats, Waitress in the Sky, following up Bridget Calls Me Baby and their new song called I Can Take the Sun Out of the Sky. It's TJ Bryan with you. Good Saturday afternoon. How about music from Swap Meet? I know. That'll be next.
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0: Yeah, make sure you tune in tomorrow evening at 10 o'clock because, oh goodness, Stu has some great stuff lined up for you for Box of Blues. The band is called Swap Meet, and this song, I Know, with an exclamation point at 90.5 The Night.

YouTube's algorithm is really getting on my nerves because almost daily I've got some kind of live recording from Squeeze in the mix. And of course, I watch at least one of them every single time. Before Squeeze, we heard Mercy Union and Swap Meet gave us I Know. And that about does it for me, TJ Bryan. I am out of here. As always, it has been a business doing pleasure with you. I'll be back with you again tomorrow morning at 11. And let's wrap things up together with Jesse Malin. This is Hollywood Forever at 90.5 The Night.

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The funnies when I'm feeling someone watching me, and so I raise my head. There's a woman on the outside looking inside. Does she see me? No, she does not really see me, 'cause she sees her own reflection.

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1: 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Death Cab for Cutie's new album is out, as is Jalen Naganda's latest retro soul effort. 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

0: For years, it's been the song fans have chased at live shows. 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Now Caroline Rose finally delivers Yip Yip Yow. 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
1: On July 4th from 10 to 4 at East Jersey Old Town Village in Piscataway, it's a revolutionary celebration, Independence Day on the Rarity. 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

1988, that is The Church and Under the Milky Way in the middle of a long set. Keeping it going, Quaker City Night Hawks. That's 90.5 The Night.

0: the newest album, Born to Kill, rounding out that law music set there on 90.5 tonight. We heard Camp before that with The Otter, Sons and Daughters from Quaker City Nighthawks, The Church from 1988 giving us Under the Milky Way, love that song, and Joni Mitchell with If, starting off the top of the 7 o'clock hour. Hanging out with you here, it's Tara Feely, it's a rainy Saturday, I guess it's better than 95,000 degrees Saturday. Happy summer, everybody, because I know it's coming, right? Like, we had some fake summer days in spring, and I have a feeling that it's going to be a very hot summer. So whatever not 98,000 degrees temperatures we're having now, I welcome it, even though it's a little rainy. You know, some outdoor plans may have been ruined for today, but there's indoors and there's 90.5 tonight. Just come indoors and turn us on and we'll make things all better. there is a chance of showers in the forecast for tomorrow as well. High of about 83. They're saying showers before 9 a.m., but well, they were saying showers done by 11 a.m. today, so that didn't happen. Mother Nature's just very, very finicky. Mostly sunny skies, though, for Monday. High of about 82. Sunny and 87 for Tuesday. Sunny and hot. Here come the 98,000 degrees. Well, close. It'll be 97 on Wednesday, and then it's going to be extra hot on Thursday. High of about 100 degrees. Yeah, happy Independence Day, right? Happy Independence Day weekend. I don't know, Thursday's like the new Friday, so some people, it's a weekend, they may take that off. So yeah, if you're taking off Thursday, it's going to be a super, super hot one. So there is the chance of showers and thunderstorms for 4th of July. I'm just throwing that out there. Well, let's just enjoy what's coming in the middle of the week. Until then, we've got great music, right? That'll keep our spirits up. Coming at you this hour, I'm here hanging with you guys till 11, so I'll make your rainy night fun. I got Bleachers coming up this hour, Colony House, Mumford & Sons, Red Hot Chili Peppers, and a whole lot more. It's Tara Feely hanging with you guys. It's 90.5 The Night.
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0: 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I'm not going to tell you when, but get to the website now and download this week's song of the week by Caroline Rose. And while you're doing that, I'm going to get back to the music here. Bleachers from the newer album, Everyone for 10 Minutes. This is, I'm not joking, it's 90.5 The Night.

0: 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Life goes on.
1: It's true. Life really definitely does go on. I bet you didn't think I'd be singing for you tonight. That's Colony House and rounding out that music set. We heard Booker T and the MGs before that from 1962 with Green Onions. One Eskimo with Condi and, I'm not joking, newer music from Bleachers starting off that set. Stick around because I've got a long music set. When we come back, it's Brookdale Public Radio, 90.5 The Night.
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1: If you'd like information on membership and specifically the member rewards program and how you can save some bucks when you join the member program, 90.5thenight.org is where you can check out all of the details. 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